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Justin Moore, 8 o'clock hour, 98.9 WDNE. And I tell you what, if you want to know what's going on in Upshur or Lewis County, I'll tell you the places to visit. First off, the Family Resource Networks in both counties. There's a good source of information. Also, follow the City of Buchanan page. They are putting out information all the time. And for Lewis County folks, go to Agnes Queen's Facebook page. She's the president of the county commission over there, and she's got a ton of information. So if you need to know places like where you can set up a camper, if you need to live in one for a while, all that information can be found by checking those sites. Back into music, here's MacArthur.

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You see, kids, in the early 90s, you had to make phone calls in public on payphones, and it cost 25 cents. That's why this song was so popular, although the twist of the lyric is pretty brilliant as well. Now, interesting side note, fans would throw quarters on stage at Tritt, often hitting him while he played this song in the early 90s. And, of course, you got to hear this awesome song thanks to those great folks there at the Outhouse.

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10: Here's the Metro News AccuWeather forecast. Tonight, expect mainly clear skies with fog creeping in later, reducing visibilities. The temperature will drop to 52. Tomorrow will bring a mix of clouds and sunshine with a high reaching 83. Tomorrow night is predicted to be partly cloudy with a low of 55. As for Saturday, anticipate intervals of clouds and sunshine matching the high of 83. Sunday is expected to be cloudy, humid with a chance of showers and a thunderstorm. Temperatures will reach a high of 77 on Sunday. For weather anytime, download the AccuWeather app. For Metro News, I'm meteorologist Jason Catarino.

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0: Coming up, we got Aaron Tippin, we got Leanne Rimes, and Chase Matthew on 98.9 WDNE. And right now, it's time for some country music news. Megan Maroney was forced to cut short her Tuesday night, July 28th show at the Ball Arena in Denver due to illness. Just three songs in, she apologized to the crowd in tears and said she was too sick to continue. Megan has already rescheduled the concert and returned to Denver on August 27th. The
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about Dustin Lynch. You know he's easy to love. 98.9 WDNE. For our classic country cut, I got this one from Leanne Rimes. It's called One Way Ticket, Because I Can. And now, according to one of the producers present at the time they were recording this song, she recorded it in one take. How about that? That's just awesome. And, of course, you're hearing it now thanks to those great folks there at the outhouse. You need a portable toilet or a hand washing station, you reach out to them. 304-636-7079.

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0: Della Lefley in Boston, 98.9 WDNE. Ella Langley and Chase Matthew, as well as Dierks Bentley, will make an appearance before we get into that 9 o'clock hour. But let me remind you what's coming up on Tuesday. It's the next stop in the Great Gas and Grocery Giveaway, and it's going to be in Canane Valley at the St. George Medical Clinic from 11 to 2. Of course, the radio crew is going to be there. They're bringing the wind tunnel. 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Guaranteed, no doubt about it, is what the prize is. 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And of course, you know, you get up there, you enjoy yourself, and check out what St. George Medical Clinic has to offer.
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That's pretty good. When they think of me, they think of you. Chris Young, Cassidy Pope, 98.9 WDNE. Want to pass this along from the Lewis County Health Department. If you're injured or feeling ill while working in floodwaters, you need to be evaluated by a provider. There's all kinds of nasty stuff in that water that gets picked up that normally wouldn't be there. So think of yourself and think of your health is the best way to say it. Ain't it?

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0: 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And of course, it was brought to you by those awesome folks there at the outhouse. You need a portable toilet, you need a hand washing station, or maybe your septic tank pump. 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Coming up, your AccuWeather forecast, followed by Thomas Rhett and Aaron Tippin.
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2: Here's the Metro News AccuWeather forecast. Tonight, expect mainly clear skies with fog creeping in later, reducing visibilities. The temperature will drop to 52. Tomorrow will bring a mix of clouds and sunshine with a high reaching 83. Tomorrow night is predicted to be partly cloudy with a low of 55. As for Saturday, anticipate intervals of clouds and sunshine matching the high of 83. Sunday is expected to be cloudy, humid with a chance of showers and a thunderstorm. Temperatures will reach a high of 77 on Sunday. For weather anytime, download the AccuWeather app. For Metro News, I'm meteorologist Jason Catarino.

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0: WDNE, your station for today's best country and your all-time favorites as well. And I tell you what, speaking of all-time favorites, I got one coming up from Hal Ketchum. But right now, as always, perusing the internet, I found this question and I've got some answers for it. What are some of the things Americans wish the U.S. would adopt from other parts of the world? And let's start off with this one. Bullet trains. I could see that. Public toilet stalls where the walls and door go all the way down to the floor. Taxes included in the advertised price. Mandatory month-long vacations. Amen to that one. And finally, traffic lights that warn you when red is going to change to green.
1: They're not just roads you drive on. Or the
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WDNE. Right now, I got a classic country cut all about what happens on a Saturday night in a small town. Now, this song was inspired by the city of New Braunfels, Texas. It's by Hal Ketchum, and it's called Small Town Saturday Night, and is being brought to you by those folks at Gen Transport. 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

0: Shania Twain, Man, I Feel Like a Woman, 98.9 WDNE. Interesting note that most people don't know about this song. The title and lyrics of the song were based on her experience while working at Deerhurst Resort in Huntsville, Ontario, to provide for her brother and sister after their parents died in a car crash. So there's a song that doesn't sound like it, but it was actually born out of tragedy. And of course, you heard it here on 98.9 WDNE. 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If you got an odor or a slow-flushing toilet and you got a septic tank, you reach out to the Outhouse, 304-636-7079, and they'll take care of it for you. Josh Ross and Billy Currington are coming up.
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6: Here's the Metro News AccuWeather forecast. Tonight, expect mainly clear skies with fog creeping in later, reducing visibilities. The temperature will drop to 52. Tomorrow will bring a mix of clouds and sunshine with a high reaching 83. Tomorrow night is predicted to be partly cloudy with a low of 55. As for Saturday, anticipate intervals of clouds and sunshine matching the high of 83. Sunday is expected to be cloudy, humid with a chance of showers and a thunderstorm. Temperatures will reach a high of 77 on Sunday. For weather anytime, download the AccuWeather app. For Metro News, I'm meteorologist Jason Catarino.

0: Oh, stick around. 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

We could know. John Party, he's having problems getting his boots off because he's in a hurry. 98.9 WDNE. Time once again for another great classy country cut. How about we do this one from Vince Gill? It's called I Still Believe in You. It was his very first number one. And going back to Deborah Evans Price of Billboard magazine, she reviewed it this way: a pristine ballad embraced by one of country's most finely refined vocalists. And that definitely was Vince. And you get a chance to hear it right now, thanks to those awesome folks at Gen Transport. 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You reach out to Gen. They will help you acquire them. 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

somebody try to read my mind, they would go nuts because it's all totally blank, I promise. 98.9 WDN to my final hour, and we're keeping the music going right now with a new one from Jelly Roll. It's called Hands Up. So come on, folks, unless you're driving, raise them hands.

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0: Alan Jackson with Chattahoochee. Oh, yeah, that was a big hit for him in 1993. And you know what? It won several awards as well, and that was always the song people really loved to hear when he was in concert. And it was brought to you here on 98.9 WDNE. Thanks to those awesome folks there at the outhouse. I tell you what, you may have a slow flushing toilet, an odor in your house, and if you've got a septic tank, the outhouse knows the problem. You need your septic tank pump. 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
6: Here's the Metro News AccuWeather forecast. Tonight, expect mainly clear skies with fog creeping in later, reducing visibilities. The temperature will drop to 50.

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0: 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But did you know 40% of Americans are now considered obese? 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The
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Tugger Wetmore singing about that brunette. 98.9 WDNE. For my final classic country cut, I promised you Martina McBride, and I'm going to deliver with Independence Day. Nett won a CMA Song of the Year in 1995, and while it wasn't her biggest hit, it branded her as a voice to be heard. And you're going to hear that voice right now, thanks to those awesome folks there at the outhouse. You know what? If you need your septic tank pump, you reach out to them by calling 304-636-7079.

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0: Luke Combs wrapping it up for the Night Owl on this Thursday night. Thank you so much for allowing me to be a part of it. Really do appreciate it. Coming up in the morning at 6 a.m., it's Joe Danger with the Bird's House of Donuts morning show. You might get a chance to steal his meal. There are all kinds of other goody things going on, including at 8:20, Joe's Jocularity. It's not the funniest thing, I guarantee you, that you're going to hear, but it will be funny enough to put a smile on your face, and that's the whole point. I'll be back in tomorrow night. We're still in the 90s tomorrow night, so between now and then, think about your favorite 90s song. See if I play it tomorrow. And, of course, Love Somebody.
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3: Here's the Metro News AccuWeather forecast. Overnight, expect mainly clear skies with the possibility of fog that could reduce visibilities. The low will be 53. Moving into Friday, anticipate a mix of clouds and sunshine with a high of 82. Friday night will bring partly cloudy conditions with a low of 57. As we head into Saturday, expect intervals of clouds and sunshine with a high of 83. For weather anytime, download the AccuWeather app. For Metro News, I'm meteorologist Jason Caterina.

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0: It will be partly cloudy with a low of 57. Tomorrow, anticipate mostly cloudy skies with a high reaching 83. As for Sunday, it will be cloudy, not as warm but humid with a few showers and a thunderstorm in the forecast and a high of 77. Monday will bring mostly cloudy conditions, humidity, and the possibility of a couple of showers and a thunderstorm with a high temperature of 79. For weather anytime, download the AccuWeather app. For Metro News, I'm meteorologist Joe Lundberg.
1: Hey, a big old good morning to you. We're at about 53 right now, WD&E. Kind of foggy. I mean, a lot of fog going on, kind of thick. Watch out for those pesky deer. You know the story. They're out there. They're just waiting. Oh, gosh, what was I going to tell you? Oh, heck, today's the last day of the month, you know, which means, of course, it's the last day of the month to get the Island Cake Donut, which is a cake donut, of course, and it's got a pineapple glaze and toasted coconut all over that thing, and the banana split donut. They've got banana cream in the middle of that with strawberry jelly, and then they top that all off with pineapple glaze. Again, the last day to get those. We'll have some new ones for next month. That's what Bird's House of Donuts does. Plus, they bring you the morning show every single day of the week, Monday through Friday. Don't tell on me, Jason Aldean. Got some Be Her, Ella Langley coming up. We'll see who's having a birthday today, the Dairy Queen Birthday Club. If you haven't joined yet, get in there, WDNEFM.com.

Be heard. That's Ella Langley, like I promised you. My turn, Joe Danger, and a big old good morning to you. Goodness gracious, here it is, a Friday morning. We made it. Zachary Price, you made it to another year, another birthday, as long as well as that is. Angie Lewis. Well, there you go. Both of them in the Dairy Queen birthday box. And Monday morning, we're about this time now, we're going to announce the winner of a cake from DQ on the Beverly Fine Lane, a frozen ice cream cake. That's worth fighting over right there. A slice of it anyway. So happy birthday. Get your birthday in if it's not in already at WDNEFM.com. Happy birthday to the both of you and stuff. I'm done. I saw the light. Here's Winona on WDNE.

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Earl Thomas Kiley, all the way back to 1983 on that. A classic brought to you by The Outhouse. Today is National Get Gnarly Day. You're just supposed to get gnarly.

0: Darley, you know, Darley did that surfer talk for cool wave, neat wave. So get gnarly today. Embrace new ideas and toss out the old ways. Just, you know, be gnarly. That's what they're saying. It is also National Raspberry Cake Day. Whew. Here I am sitting here salivating again. And National System Administrator Appreciation Day. We appreciate your system administrating, whoever you are and wherever you are. It's also National Avocado Day. So make some guacamole and you'll fit right in. And last but not least, National Mutt Day. I don't know. I think sometimes the mutts are smarter than the full breeds. But that's just my thinking. I don't know.
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0: Well, that's Bailey Zimmerman on that one. You probably knew that. Chevy Silverado. 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Now, this afternoon, Melissa is going to be broadcasting from 1 to 3 o'clock, and she'll be at the Auxiliary Gymnasium at West Virginia Wesleyan College in Buchanan. You can bring by perishable, I did it again, non-perishable food, water, cleaning supplies. They're asking for baby items, personal hygiene products, and all that. And whatever you could think of that people might need, you know. But they're not taking clothing. 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
3: Here's the Metro News AccuWeather forecast. Today, expect a mix of clouds and sunshine with a high of 82. Tonight will be partly cloudy with a low of 57. Tomorrow, anticipate mostly cloudy skies with a high reaching 83. As for Sunday, it will be cloudy, not as warm, but humid with a few showers and a thunderstorm in the forecast and a high of 77. Monday will bring mostly cloudy conditions, humidity, and the possibility of a couple of showers and a thunderstorm with a high temperature of 79. For weather anytime, download the AccuWeather app. For Metro News, I'm meteorologist Joe Lundberg.
4: Hey, good morning. It is, 53 degrees. Yeah, not a bad morning. It is kind of foggy and all that good stuff. No big deal. We're going to play for a single-topping large pizza. I haven't mentioned that yet. If you're new to the radio station, you don't know these things. I'm here to tell you, at 8:30, you could win a single-topping large pizza from Gino's Pizza and Spaghetti House in downtown Elkins. I'll have a game I call Steal Joe's Meal. And three trivia questions. All you have to do is answer two out of three right. You might want to know something about thologies, like, something ology. It's the study of what? Okay, well, we'll figure that one out. Bob Ross, remember the painter guy? You might want to know something about Big Bob. And the Gettysburg Address. So there you go. Can you quote the Gettysburg Address? Like Barney Fife? I don't know. I bet you can. Well, we'll see who wins that pizza this very morning, thanks to Gino's Pizza and Spaghetti House in downtown Elkins. Here's David Frizzell and Shelley West on this one.

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1: 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They've got a phone number you might want to call to make an appointment. 304-478-3339.
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3: This Metro News Minute, I'm Jeff Jenkins. There's only a few days left before the U.S. Senate takes its August recess. There's still no deal on the Protect College Sports Act. U.S. Senator Shannon Capito is a co-sponsor. She says the SEC and Big Ten conferences have still not thrown their support behind the bill.
4: We need to have their support. They should support this, and it impacts their schools greatly.
3: The bill would give the NCAA more power to enforce transfer rules and eligibility in college sports. Campbell County man charged with three counts of first-degree murder has decided not to face a Campbell County magistrate on those charges. 39-year-old Joshua Dill LeSage waived his preliminary hearing Thursday. That case now goes straight to the grand jury. The mayor of the Marion County town of Worthington has resigned. Debbie Heflin handed in her resignation during a special meeting on Thursday. Lots of controversy in the town in recent weeks. Town recorder Melvin Lindsay has been appointed interim mayor. An investigation underway in Welch after a body was found Thursday. McDowell County Sheriff James Muncy says state medical examiner's office will determine a cause of death. With this Metro News Minute, I'm Jeff Jenkins.
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6: Here's the Metro News AccuWeather forecast. Today, expect a mix of clouds and sunshine with a high of 82. Tonight will be partly cloudy with a low of 57. Tomorrow, anticipate mostly cloudy skies with a high reaching 83. As for Sunday, it will be cloudy, not as warm, but humid with a few showers and a thunderstorm in the forecast and a high of 77. Monday will bring mostly cloudy conditions, humidity, and the possibility of a couple of showers and a thunderstorm with a high temperature of 79. For weather anytime, download the AccuWeather app. For Metro News, I'm meteorologist Joe Lundberg.
1: We're still at 53 degrees at WDNE. 7:30. You might want to catch the bluegrass I've got lined out for you. It's always brought to you by the folks at the Randolph County Fair. That's coming up August 9th through the 15th. At Camp Pioneer in Beverly, West Virginia. We'll tell you more about that coming up around 7:30 this morning. Here's Luke Combs and Be By You.

That's Dan and Shay on your radio, WDNE. That's how not to. I only have a couple of birthdays today. Angie Lewis and Zachary Price, they're in the Dairy Queen Birthday Club, and they might win a cake. You know, they're in the running. Monday morning, we'll find out who that might be. Anybody having a birthday this week and who has joined the club are in the running for that cake. 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So you might want to do that. Not too long from now, we're going to be getting into some bluegrass, again brought to you by the Randolph County Fair. We'll get to that in a little bit, 7:30 or so. In the meantime, it's Riley Green to Change My Mind. That is Dan and Shay coming up and Say So, and then a classic Kenny Rogers tune, thanks to the Outhouse.

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0: 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Of course that's Kenny Rogers. The classic, always brought to you by The Outhouse. 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
1: 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I need feed for my chickens and a mop for my kitchen and a seat for my tractor in the barn. I said, you got any nails and a couple of screws? I need a handle for my double-bit axe. I said, my wife's in the cannon, and she told me she was planning for me to get the whole ball of wax. I said, I'm putting out tomatoes, and I need me some taters and some onion sets, if you don't mind. And oh, by the way, can you get them today? I'm running just a tad bit behind.
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2: 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Actor Wesley Snipes celebrates a birthday, and on this day in 1769, hail fell 12 inches deep in Scituate, Massachusetts. 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It won't bring the power back, but it'll be a nice consolation. And that is the Old Farmer's Almanac Radio Report. 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

Ask Keith Urban where the blacktop ends on WDNE. Bluegrass time. It is, of course, brought to you by the Randolph County Fair. That's coming up, you know. My. Here it is, the last day of July, and it's going to start August 9th through the 15th at 4-H Camp Pioneer in Beverly. Now, I was talking about some of the events going on. On Thursday, it's Senior Day, and John Ellis and I are going to be there, as we are every single year. It's a good time. 10 to 4 p.m. By the way, the gates are going to open at 5 p.m., and the exhibits open also, and at the 4-H FFA Showmanship Contest, that also opens at 5. At 5:30, they've got the ATV Motorcycle Drag Race registration. At 7 o'clock, the 4-H FFA Overall Showmanship, and then those ATV Motorcycle Drag Races start at 7 o'clock. That's all Thursday the 13th, Senior Day. Come on out and enjoy a meal if you're a senior. You know you're getting old when I host the Seniors Day and I'm older than most of the people sitting out there. Well, it's inevitable. It happens to all of us. And it did me. It's Bluegrass Time, brought to you by the Randolph County Fair. Darren Brooks, the guy's name. Lila is the name of the tune. But John Cowan shows up in this thing. If you know John Cowan, or if you don't know him, actually, he was with Newgrass Revival, bass player and lead singer for Newgrass years and years and years ago. Here's Lila.

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2: Here's the Metro News AccuWeather forecast. Today, expect a mix of clouds and sunshine with a high of 82. Tonight will be partly cloudy with a low of 57. Tomorrow, anticipate mostly cloudy skies with a high reaching 83. As for Sunday, it will be cloudy, not as warm, but humid with a few showers and a thunderstorm in the forecast and a high of 77. Monday will bring mostly cloudy conditions, humidity, and the possibility of a couple of showers and a thunderstorm with a high temperature of 79. For weather anytime, download the AccuWeather app. For Metro News, I'm meteorologist Joe Lundberg.
3: Well, it's warmed up a little bit. We're at 55 at WD&E. I have my questions ready. Give you some hints. For Steel Joe's meal, I'll have three, and you can answer two out of three of them right. You got yourself a single-topping large pizza from Geno's. You might want to know something about Bob Ross, the painter guy, and the Gettysburg Address, and different studies of this, that, and the other. I know that's real vague, but that's about the best I can do for you. Check out Joe's Jocularity coming up, too, at about 8:15. We'll get into that, thanks to Bob's Automotive. Jokes so dumb and corny, you'll wonder how I keep my job. Let's get back to it. This is Cody Johnson in the Fall.

0: That's called Boston. Stella Lefty is her name. We're going to take a break and get back to it with some Ella Langley. I Can't Love You Anymore. Dylan Scott, My Girl. We've got news coming up top of the hour for you, too, here on 98.9 WDNE. I want to remind you, too, coming up, the next stop in the Great Gas and Grocery Giveaway is this Tuesday, August 4th, in Canaan Valley at the St. George Medical Clinic from 11 to 2 o'clock. You can stop by and step yourself right there inside the wind tunnel. You might even win that $100 gas card, a $100 grocery gift card, and a Treasure on the Mountain ticket, and a whole bunch of radio stuff, too, like brand new T-shirts and all that. We're going to be there, too. I won't, but the radio crew will. I just thought you'd like to know.
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1: With this Metro News Minute, I'm Jeff Jenkins. Lewis County School Superintendent Carolyn Long is hopeful the district can begin classes on August 20th, but she's not sure after last week's flooding. Long says the system has about $6 million in damages to deal with, along with dozens of families that have been flooded out.
2: But we're going to try our very best to adapt things so that we can help these families that might not have a car that can get a child someplace.
1: The most damage was to Bland Middle School in downtown Weston, where mud from the West Fork River has caused damage underneath the building. Members of several Weston churches getting together last night for prayer. They called it the Gathering of Hope. Ireland United Methodist Church, another part of Lewis County, was on hand giving bags of non-perishable food items and other supplies. State police troopers say there may be additional charges filed in connection with the teenage girl reported missing this week who has since been found. Holly Sanders of Lincoln County left her home with a friend and her friend's father Monday. She was supposed to be going to Milton, but she was located in Kingwood Thursday. With this Metro News Minute, I'm Jeff Chang.
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4: Here's the Metro News AccuWeather forecast. Today, expect a mix of clouds and sunshine with a high of 82. Tonight will be partly cloudy with a low of 57. Tomorrow, anticipate mostly cloudy skies with a high reaching 83. As for Sunday, it will be cloudy, not as warm, but humid with a few showers and a thunderstorm in the forecast and a high of 77. Monday will bring mostly cloudy conditions, humidity, and the possibility of a couple of showers and a thunderstorm with a high temperature of 79. For weather anytime, download the AccuWeather app. For Metro News, I'm meteorologist Joe Lundberg.
5: We're 55 degrees here at WD&E, working our way down to Joe's Jocularity, thanks to Bob's Automotive. And if you've got a joke you might want to share with me, my text line is open. 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Maybe I'll use it. Maybe I won't. But if I do, unfortunately, you're not going to win, you know, a Joe Danger hat or anything. I'm sorry. I just don't have any. But at any rate, if you want to send me a joke, you can do that. 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Here's Morgan Wallen in Don't We. Coming up, Luke Bryan's Move.

Match Moves. Luke Bryan, WDNE 98.9 FM. I don't have my joke yet. You still got time to text me one if you want to. I was just talking about this a few seconds ago, minutes ago anyway. If you want to send me a joke that maybe you think deserves to be on Joe's Jocularity, whip it out to me, 304-636-9363. I'll be watching for it. It's coming up here in about three tunes from right now. I have a classic lined up for you, George Hamilton IV, back to 1963. I bet you can guess which one I'm going to play. Kane Brown coming up, tune called Woman right now. Here's Phone Keys Wallet, Lainey Wilson.

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1: 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Well, sort of. 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Stop by and tell them Joe Danger sent you. 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Here you go. I tried to make a joke about FM radio, but it just didn't get good reception. Okay, good one. Thank you for that. Why do cows wear bells? I got this one in twice, as a matter of fact, so I have to use it. Why do cows wear bells? Because their horns don't work. Uh-oh, got me snorting. Uh-oh. What did the right eye say to the left eye? Something smells between us. Well, that's all about jokes right there, I'm telling you. Thanks for sending them in.
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0: Well, you know that's Kenny Chesney, but who's the gal? That's Grace Potter. I'll have you know, you and Tequila on WDNE. Get your phone ready, right? You're there? 304-636-9363. 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
4: Metro News Sports. Good morning. I'm Daniel Woods. The West Virginia men's basketball team is hard at work ahead of head coach Ross Hodges' second season in Morgantown. And Hodge says he's using these summer workouts to help his team establish a defensive identity.
5: No secret that if you're going to be good in the Big 12 as a team, you have to be really good defensively. Looking at that again, I think you had seven of the best 25 defenses were in our league. So some of it, you're having those conversations with them prior to them even making the decision to come here. That is going to be a part of what they're being asked to do.
4: Hodge provided updates on the eligibility status of Boise State transfer Javon Buchanan and what the Mountaineers might do with their final available roster spot. During Thursday's update, you can read more at WVMetroNews.com. The New York Giants are in West Virginia for the early stages of their training camp ahead of the NFL season. And Thursday, head coach John Harbaugh took some time to reminisce on his history with the family of WVU legend Don Nealon.
6: Coach Nealon played with my dad at Bowling Green. My dad coached for Coach Nealon in 1967, 68. 69 at Bowling Green State University. And Coach Nealon came back and coached with my dad and under Bo Schembechler at Michigan in the 70s.
4: You can read more on that story at WVMetroNews.com. There's one round left at the West Virginia Open. Marshall alum Ryan Bilby leads the field by a single stroke. 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For 40 years, the voice of West Virginia.
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4: 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The SEC and Big Ten discussed the bill this week, but did not make a decision on whether or not to support it, passing a deadline set by senators. Now, the Senate is set to go into recess for most of the month of August. U.S. Senator Shelley Moore Capito says she believes the bill will be picked back up in September. You can read more on that story at WVMetroNews.com. 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
22: Here's the Metro News AccuWeather forecast. Today, expect a mix of clouds and sunshine with a high of 82. Tonight will be partly cloudy with a low of 57. Tomorrow, anticipate mostly cloudy skies with a high reaching 83. As for Sunday, it will be cloudy, not as warm, but humid with a few showers and a thunderstorm in the forecast and a high of 77. Monday will bring mostly cloudy conditions, humidity, and the possibility of a couple of showers and a thunderstorm with a high temperature of 79. For weather anytime, download the AccuWeather app. For Metro News, I'm meteorologist Joe Lundberg.
23: Thanks again, sir. We're at 55 degrees at WDNE. I've got a song I want you to hear by David Taylor. I've been playing David's music on the Danger Zone. He has a project out called 55 Counties, 55 Songs, which you can buy like on Spotify or wherever you get your music. Just look up David Taylor and you'll find him there. But every county in the state of West Virginia, he has written a song historically, mentioning the historic facts about each of those counties. And like I said, I play them on the Danger Zone on Sunday mornings from 8 to 10 mostly. But due to the recent floods and everything that's been going on lately, I thought this would be a good song. As a matter of fact, he pointed it out to me, and I listened to it, and I think you might like it. It has a lot to do with the pride of West Virginians and all of that. It's called 55 Strong. Here's David Taylor.

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0: When it comes to news, we're first in country. Country News Now. Shaboozy's The Outlaw Sherry Lee and Other Western Tales record is out today.
1: Well, my new album, The Outlaw Sherry Lee, is honestly something I've been conceptualizing for almost like the later part of my life. 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
1: With this Metro News Minute, I'm Jeff Jenkins. Barber County Delegate Chris Phillips, who owns the Shop and Save Express supermarket in Weston, says pretty amazing that they're back up and running just a little more than a week after the flood took place. Phillips says the operation is an ESOP business, which means employees are part owners. He says that's helped.
2: Having the employees actually own the business, you know, they get that entrepreneurial spirit that

0: They want to get things done, and they're not going to take no for an answer either. It's really contributed, I think, to our recovery here and what really was an amazing amount of time.
1: Philip says his father started the company in 1983, and their first store in Philippi went through the 1985 flood. A gathering of hope last night in Weston. Residents, members of several churches got together for a praise and worship service. U.S. Senator Shelley Moore Capito says if the Senate can't get a deal on the Protect College Sports Act before they head home for the August recess, it'll be back before them in September. An update from the senator at our website. With this Metro News Minute, I'm Jeff Jenkins.
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2: With this Metro News Minute, I'm Jeff Jenkins. The West Virginia Republican Party Executive Committee is going to take a big vote tomorrow in Charleston. The committee will take a disavowal vote for the first time in party history to remove Elliot Pritt from the party. Pritt, the now former delegate from Fayette County, is in custody after being charged by federal authorities with having a criminal relationship with a 15-year-old girl. The vote will be to disavow him from the Republican Party. Read more at WVMetroNews.com. Meanwhile, it looks like an estimated $6 million in repairs are needed to Lewis County school properties following the flood. Carolyn Long, the school superintendent, says they're waiting on FEMA funding to help with some of those repairs. Looks like the most significant damage was to Robert L. Bland Middle School in downtown Weston. Meanwhile, their strength in numbers, residents of Weston got together last night for what was called a gathering of hope. There were prayers, praises, and fellowship. With this Metro News Minute, I'm Jeff Jenkins.

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7: Here's the Metro News AccuWeather forecast. Today, expect a mix of clouds and sunshine with a high of 82. Tonight will be partly cloudy with a low of 57. Tomorrow, anticipate mostly cloudy skies with a high reaching 83. As for Sunday, it will be cloudy, not as warm, but humid with a few showers and a thunderstorm in the forecast and a high of 77. Monday will bring mostly cloudy conditions, humidity, and the possibility of a couple of showers and a thunderstorm with a high temperature of 79. For weather anytime, download the AccuWeather app. For Metro News, I'm meteorologist Joe Lundberg.

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4: With this Metro News Minute, I'm Jeff Jenkins. Upshur County is not short on most flood relief supplies. What they need now is the manpower to put those supplies to work. City of Buchanan spokesperson Randy Sanders says any and all help is welcome.
5: Volunteers and experienced workers and for folks that just simply want to come in and help clean mud out of the basement. We're matching them up with the over 1,000 registered reports we have received from property owners saying they need help.
4: Sanders says they'll soon begin ramping down the flood supplies distribution center at West Virginia Wesleyan College. Mason County is growing with the development of Nucor Steel, a planned data center, and other developments. And the county's EMS system is getting more calls. The Mason County Commission and Marshall Health announcing an agreement Thursday that puts HealthNet in the charge of day-to-day operations of the Mason County EMS. Today begins the four-day sales tax holiday in West Virginia. That'll extend through Monday evening for back-to-school sales. With this Metro News Minute, I'm Jeff Jenkins.

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14: Here's the Metro News AccuWeather forecast. Today, expect a mix of clouds and sunshine with a high of 82. Tonight will be partly cloudy with a low of 57. Tomorrow, anticipate mostly cloudy skies with a high reaching 83. As for Sunday, it will be cloudy, not as warm, but humid with a few showers and a thunderstorm in the forecast and a high of 77.

Monday will bring mostly cloudy conditions, humidity, and the possibility of a couple of showers and a thunderstorm with a high temperature of 79. For weather anytime, download the AccuWeather app. For Metro News, I'm meteorologist Joe Lundberg.

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6: Here's the Metro News AccuWeather forecast. Today, expect a mix of clouds and sunshine with a high of 82. Tonight will be partly cloudy with a low of 57. Tomorrow, anticipate mostly cloudy skies with a high reaching 83. As for Sunday, it will be cloudy, not as warm, but humid with a few showers and a thunderstorm in the forecast and a high of 77. Monday will bring mostly cloudy conditions, humidity, and the possibility of a couple of showers and a thunderstorm with a high temperature of 79. For weather anytime, download the AccuWeather app. For Metro News, I'm meteorologist Joe Lundberg.
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0: Anne Roberts with Grace Campbell. 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
2: Here's the Metro News AccuWeather forecast. Today, expect a mix of clouds and sunshine with a high of 82. Tonight will be partly cloudy with a low of 57. Tomorrow, anticipate mostly cloudy skies with a high reaching 83. As for Sunday, it will be cloudy, not as warm, but humid with a few showers and a thunderstorm in the forecast and a high of 77. Monday will bring mostly cloudy conditions, humidity, and the possibility of a couple of showers and a thunderstorm with a high temperature of 79. For weather anytime, download the AccuWeather app. For Metro News, I'm meteorologist Joe Lundberg.

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2: Well, Melissa, I wanted to talk to you a little bit about, you can read it on my shirt there,
1: yep,
2: Operation Barbecue Relief. Earlier today, we had the opportunity to stop over. It's their headquarters is over near the Walmart in Buchanan, and there's quite an operation going on in over in that section with regards to feeding people who were affected by this flood. And so what I wanted to tell you was that a lot of the people we found out were actually out-of-state volunteers that are running that and cooking and distributing the food, which we've talked a lot about local people from West Virginia that have pitched in, dug into their pockets, donated money, donated items. But this thing actually went past the borders of West Virginia, and I met a group of people that this was their first time here, and they just came to help out and feed people. And Jody Light, we interviewed her, and she said that so far in both the counties, they had served over 30,000 meals to residents in these counties that were affected by the flood. And it's just overwhelming to think the need was that great. I'm sure thankful to see them and what they were doing over there. And I bummed the shirt off of them, and it wasn't long till they started putting me to work.
1: Really?
2: If you're wearing the Operation Barbecue Relief red shirt, they just put you to work.
1: Sure.
2: So they were like, hey, hold this tent up while we take this pallet jack. But I was glad to help. But I appreciate you having me on. We're over here at the campus. As you mentioned, we're in Upshur County today. If you have something that you want to drop off, you can do that. And if you need something, you can come over, and the volunteers here will help you out.
1: Absolutely. That is Jack Murphy, Market Manager of WBRC Media. My name is Melissa, broadcasting live at West Virginia Wesleyan College at the Auxiliary Gym with flood relief donations. We'll be back here in just a little bit.
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10: 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This will get finances directly out into the community faster. So check out either one of those organizations.
9: All right. Thank you, Randy. Do you have any more information you'd like to share with us real quick while we're on this break?
10: I think we're in good shape as far as donations coming in. I still see some folks with physical donations going out. I think really let's target in on some of the financial donations too online. That'll really help us handle some of the reconstruction that's going to have to take place, Melissa. Yes. Thank you so much for getting the word out.
9: Yes, yes. Thank you so much for stopping by, Randy. We appreciate that. That is Randy Sanders, City Recorder and Information Coordinator of the City of Buckhannon. My name is Melissa. We're broadcasting live with WVRC Media. Come see us at West Virginia Wesleyan.
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11: Here's the Metro News AccuWeather forecast. This afternoon will be partly sunny with a high of 83. Tonight, expect partly cloudy skies with a low of 57. Tomorrow will be rather cloudy, reaching a high of 84. Sunday is set to be cloudy and humid with a couple of showers and a thunderstorm in store and a high of 79. Monday will bring mostly cloudy and humid conditions.

along with a chance of a couple of showers and a thunderstorm, also with a high of 79. Tuesday, we'll see periods of clouds and sun along with a thunderstorm in humid conditions and a high of 81. For weather anytime, download the AccuWeather app. For Metro News, I'm meteorologist Joe Lundberg.

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2: We're back live here in Upshur County, right here in Buchanan, right next to the Walmart. This is the base operation of Operation Barbecue Relief. I'm here with Jody Light. You know her from the Barbecue Bash. And Jody, you guys put all this together pretty quickly, and a lot of people have been helped by it. I mean, the community, it's just seeing the community come together is amazing.
3: It really is. They came so quickly. I mean, of course, we got hit with the floods Tuesday night. I was actually stranded in my house till Wednesday night. I've been here since Thursday of last week. And I got the call, and we started setting things up. Walmart's been a tremendous partner, but it has been amazing. There's been local volunteers, and we were just doing a quick head count. There's, probably 8 or 10 states that people have come from all over the place just to come in and help with this effort.
2: Yeah, we were just talking to Chef Johnny about that. And what kind of food are they serving over at these locations?
3: Well, this is some pretty nice food if they like barbecue. We've had a little of everything. We've had, yesterday we had barbecue beef shoulder, which is like pork shoulder but beef. We've had pulled pork. Yesterday we did a pasta dish with a beef and vegetables in it, so it's kind of a one pot deal. We had a wonderful turkey dinner one day. A little bit of everything. They've done wonderful sliced pork loin, and then they get vegetables normally, and some of them applesauce. They always get a roll, and then we also are giving out, those are the ones you're going to eat it now, but we give what we call a shelf stable meal. It's like a breakfast, and we try to give them several of them. So if you have a family, you know, that meal will help you that day, but we can give you several of those to take home, and it's great. It's got cereal, it's got protein bar, it's got some drink mix, coffee, you know, different things like that. So it's kind of a nice shelf stable, lasts about 2 years. They can take home and have for later.
2: Tell them again, in case they were listening in the break with Chef Johnny, where do they go to get these if they haven't done that already?
3: Actually, Weston is been hit pretty hard. Well, both communities, actually. Yeah. They can go up to the hub, which they call the hub, the old Kroger store in Weston, and they can also go at the Family Dollar, which is right downtown beside the CVS in downtown Weston. That way, a lot of folks that lost cars and things, they can walk there and get their food. They don't have to. And we actually, in some cases, we can deliver. But we have a lot of folks, if they have friends or neighbors, even if they're not doing it, they're helping clean up or they have friends or neighbors, we'll give them bulk things they can take back and distribute. And a lot of them are doing that in their community and neighborhood, that maybe they can't come into us.
2: Yeah, that's a good point. And a lot of the community has come together. You guys got help from other businesses and organizations that have come out and helped you guys.
3: We have. I mean, they came in very, very self-sustaining, but there were some things like we can't thank. Ringers came in immediately. I called and said we need some portable toilets and hand sanitizing things. We got those very quickly, and a storage trailer for their dry goods. AF Wendling's, Chris Wendling's been a blessing also. He always is in the community. He brought us a 53-foot refrigerated freezer truck because they were bringing extra product in. There's just been a lot. Walmart's been tremendous, almost anything they need. So there's been a lot of community support with businesses and so forth that have brought things in.
2: Well, Jody, thank you and all these volunteers for everything you guys are doing. It's so needed, and it's so exciting to watch.
3: It's a blessing. I mean, we've been involved with OBR through the Almost Heaven Barbecue Bash for 10 years, so it's really... It's a lovely thing. I deployed with them when the floods hit in Lewisburg, West Virginia. And honestly, as much as I love the group, I hope to never see them in my hometown because that says there's a disaster.
2: Yes, that's
3: but we're glad they're here.
2: Yeah, we're glad they're here. And thank you. We'll be broadcasting live from West Virginia Wesleyan here in just a little bit. We're going to go over there and talk about the donation center. The donation center is moving, so we'll be telling you information about that. So definitely stick around as our broadcast continues in Upshur County.
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10: Good afternoon, Melissa here broadcasting live, and we're wrapping it up here at West Virginia Wesleyan College, set up at the Auxiliary Gymnasium. 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So go check it out. And of course, flood relief is, it's going to take some time to repair everything, all the damage that has been done. So we'll be doing this for a while. So of course, if you have any questions, you can always get a hold of us at the radio stations, and we'll be more than happy to assist you with any information that you might need. My name's Melissa. 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
2: With this Metro News Minute, I'm Jeff Jenkins. State Treasurer Larry Pack says the Morrissey administration should have found the money to keep the clothing voucher program open instead of closing it. Only after 7 days of registration, the governor's office says it ran out of money after applications were made for 52,000 kids. Pack says the money is there to fund it. He says it's not fair to needy families.
3: These folks, they don't have lobbyists. They don't make campaign contributions. They can start, stop. We've left them out and kind of pulled the rug out of them, and maybe from a sports standpoint, we've changed rules in the middle of the game.
2: Pack making his comments earlier today on Metro News Talkline. Trade reports indicate today that American Electric Power, the parent company of Appalachian Power, has purchased the privately owned Longview Power Station near Morgantown. Longview is a coal-fired plant near Fort Martin, a 710-megawatt facility located not far from Mom Power's Fort Martin Power Station. This afternoon across the state, temperatures in the 80s. With this Metro News Minute, I'm Jeff Jenkins.
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5: Here's the Metro News AccuWeather forecast. This afternoon will be partly sunny with a high of 83. Tonight, expect partly cloudy skies with a low of 57. Tomorrow will be rather cloudy, reaching a high of 84. Sunday is set to be cloudy and humid with a couple of showers and a thunderstorm in store and a high of 79. Monday will bring mostly cloudy and humid conditions along with a chance of a couple of showers and a thunderstorm, also with a high of 79. Tuesday, we'll see periods of clouds and sun along with a thunderstorm in humid conditions and a high of 81. For weather anytime, download the AccuWeather app. For Metro News, I'm meteorologist Joe Lundberg.
6: 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Good afternoon, Roger Taylor checking in on a Friday, no less. Thanks for making us a part of your day. Here's Ella Langley and Morgan Wallen.

Luke Combs back in the saddle. That's how I feel sometimes. Retired, but still working. 98.9 WDNE. Keeping the music rolling. Sitting in for the boss man all this week. It's been fun. Lauren, Elena, and Chase Matthew now. This one's called All My Exes.

0: Carrie Underwood, Blown Away, 98.9 WDNE. Today's Best Country, your all-time favorites. Thanks so much for coming along. I appreciate that. Been here all week for the boss man. So hopefully he's getting a little rest, I hope, this week. He works too much. Jason Aldean coming up. I got Zach Topp on the way. Metro News Sports around the bottom of the hour, so stick around for that. Right now, it's Country News Now.
1: When it comes to news, we're first in country. Country News Now. Lauren Elena reveals her and her husband's favorite songs off her upcoming album, Stages.
2: Well, you know what? Cam's favorite song was definitely All My Exes, but he helped pick all of the last five. So, Walking on Broadway, Better Off, Never Been in Love, which are all 100% Cameron approved.
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You got today's best country or all-time favorites. 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From 11 to 2, they're having their patient appreciation days. And so we're going to be there with the wind tunnel set up, giving away $100 in gas, $100 in groceries.

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1: Metro News Sports, good afternoon. I'm Kyle Wiggs. Vontier basketball team is working toward the official start of preseason practice and the beginning of the regular season in early November. It's year two under head coach Ross Hodge with a near-complete new roster.
2: Y'all were talking about what was best for all of us as individuals, and now you're going to start shifting those conversations back into a team dynamic and a group dynamic and getting them to understand that, hey, we're all in this together with a bunch of new guys that are, you know, learning terminology, learning each other, learning what they're supposed to be doing.
1: Boise State transfer Javen Buchanan has worked out with the team and was in the process of requesting a waiver for a fifth year of eligibility, which was ultimately denied by the NCAA. Buchanan and his representatives have now started the legal process. High school football practice begins across the state on Monday. Marshall's players have reported in time for the start of camp next week, and WVU's first preseason practice will take place on Wednesday in Morgantown. It's the final day of the West Virginia Open at Glade Springs. Marshall grad Ryan Bilby, Mason Williams, who played at Georgia Southern, 12-time champ David Bradshaw. They were all in contention, and they made up the final group for the last round today. 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
1: Pirates play at Cincinnati tonight, game two of that four-game weekend set. Paul Skeens pitches for the Bucks against Hunter Green. The Reds won game one in walk-off fashion 3-2 on Thursday night. The Orioles are home to Philadelphia tonight. Brandon Young is 8-2, pitches for the O's. The NFL's New York Giants continue their training camp at the Greenbrier. The team will have another practice open to the public on Saturday. From the Metro News Sports Desk, I'm Kyle Wiggs.
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4: Here's the Metro News AccuWeather forecast. This afternoon will be partly sunny with a high of 83. Tonight, expect partly cloudy skies with a low of 57. Tomorrow will be rather cloudy, reaching a high of 84. Sunday is set to be cloudy and humid with a couple of showers and a thunderstorm in store and a high of 79. Monday will bring mostly cloudy and humid conditions, along with a chance of a couple of showers and a thunderstorm, also with a high of 79. Tuesday will see periods of clouds and sun, along with a thunderstorm in humid conditions and a high of 81. For weather anytime, download the AccuWeather app. For Metro News, I'm meteorologist Joe Lundberg.
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98.9 WDNE, more of today's best country and your all-time favorites. That's what you get right here. Here's one from Morgan Wallen. He's everywhere these days. It's called I Got Better.

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3: With this Metro News Minute, I'm Jeff Jenkins. Big things predicted for a big plant. Nucor, West Virginia is close to beginning its production of sheet-rolled steel at its $4 billion facility in Mason County. Nucor's chair and CEO Leo Topalian talked about the West Virginia plant during the company's second quarter earnings call this week. He says Nucor, West Virginia has a long profitable future ahead of it. Read more at WVMetroNews.com. Now, Mason County is growing with the development of Nucor, West Virginia, a planned data center and other developments, and that's going to impact the county's EMS system. The Mason County Commission, Marshall Health, announced an agreement Thursday that puts HealthNet in day-to-day operation of the Morgan County EMS. The HealthNet organization provides similar management for other EMS systems in the state. American Electric Power has secured additional power generation capacity with the purchase of the Longview Power Station near Morgantown, a 710-megawatt coal-burning plant. With this Metro News Minute, I'm Jeff Jenkins.
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6: Here's the Metro News AccuWeather forecast. This afternoon will be partly sunny with a high of 83. Tonight, expect partly cloudy skies with a low of 57. Tomorrow will be rather cloudy, reaching a high of 84. Sunday is set to be cloudy and humid with a couple of showers and a thunderstorm in store and a high of 79. Monday will bring mostly cloudy and humid conditions, along with a chance of a couple of showers and a thunderstorm, also with a high of 79. Tuesday will see periods of clouds and sun, along with a thunderstorm in humid conditions and a high of 81. For weather anytime, download the AccuWeather app. For Metro News, I'm meteorologist Joe Lundberg.
2: 98.9 WDNE. Rolling into the 4 o'clock hour. Final hour of the work day for a lot of you. Final day of the work week for a lot of you, too. Got the weekend coming up. Here's Jason Aldean. And don't tell on me.

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0: Kenny Chesney, 98.9 WDNE. My final day of the week filling in for the boss man. It's been a fun week. 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Hope you enjoyed it. 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

0: It's Bailey Zimmerman, Chevy Silverado. 98.9 WDNE, today's best country, your all-time favorites. Got some good ones still to come. I'm in till 7, and then the Night Owl checks in. Don't forget the drive at 5, Friday edition coming up. On the way, we've got your weather forecast with the break. Also, Tammy Wynette, a classic country cut, and the latest from Taylor Swift. I think Tammy was kind of the Taylor Swift of her day, don't you think?
1: 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All student athletes must have a current sports physical completed and on file before they're permitted to participate in any practice. For Tucker County Volleyball, practice is scheduled for Monday, August 3rd from 4 until 6 p.m., followed by a mandatory parent meeting at 6 o'clock. Team tryouts will take place Tuesday, August 4th from 4 to 6 p.m. And that's your Tucker County Sports Report, brought to you by Atkins Home Center in Parsons. The
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9: Here's the Metro News AccuWeather forecast. This afternoon will be partly sunny with a high of 83. Tonight, expect partly cloudy skies with a low of 57. Tomorrow will be rather cloudy, reaching a high of 84. Sunday is set to be cloudy and humid with a couple of showers and a thunderstorm in store and a high of 79. Monday will bring mostly cloudy and humid conditions, along with a chance of a couple of showers and a thunderstorm, also with a high of 79. Tuesday will see periods of clouds and sun, along with a thunderstorm in humid conditions and a high of 81. For weather anytime, download the AccuWeather app. For Metro News, I'm meteorologist Joe Lundberg.
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0: 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You got today's best country and your all-time favorites. Hey, thanks to everybody who showed up today in Buchanan to see Melissa. 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So what a great thing. Help us out any way you can. All your friends in mostly Upshur and Lewis counties, but some surrounding counties as well, had a rough time with that weather, and we want to help.
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1: I like it, Darius Rucker Hootie himself. We're 98.9 WDNE. Rolling up on the drive at 5. Stick around. It's brought to you by Beamders. Here's Ella Langley. The song is called Choosing Texas.

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3: With this Metro News Minute Time, Jack Carlson, the new bishop of the Wheeling-Charleston Diocese, is helping out with flood recovery efforts in central West Virginia. Reverend Avelio Menjivar Ayala says he visited one of the areas devastated by last week's flooding.
4: I was able to go to Westland, and so I saw the tremendous hardships that so many people are going through because of the flooding. But it's good to spread the news as well, you know, of the good things happening in the community.
3: He encourages those who are able to write checks to St. Patrick's Church in Weston. It was ravaged by the flooding. HealthNet is now helping Mason County with its emergency services. A new three-year agreement gives HealthNet oversight over Mason County EMS. The EMS workers will remain in place but answer to HealthNet. An interim team leader is in place for now. A permanent replacement is expected to be hired by September. With this Metro News Minute, I'm Jack Carl.
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6: Here's the Metro News AccuWeather forecast. Tonight, expect partly cloudy skies with a low of 57. Tomorrow will be rather cloudy, reaching a high of 84. Tomorrow night will be warm and humid with periods of rain and a thunderstorm, possibly causing ponding on streets and highways with a low of 70. Sunday will be cloudy and humid with a couple of showers and a thunderstorm, peaking at 79. Monday will be mostly cloudy and humid with a high of 79 and a chance of showers and a thunderstorm. For weather, anytime, download the AccuWeather app. For Metro News, I'm meteorologist Jason Catterina.
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0: Luke Combs, 98.9 WDNE. You are on the drive at 5 on a Friday, gearing up for the weekend. A lot of your weekend has already started. 5:01. You're out the door heading to Beander's, right? Well, that's your best bet anyway. Stop by and see them. It's been Shark Week all week. That's interesting. They had Shark Bite as one of their drinks. Plus $3 drinks of the week. There's all kind of stuff going on. I can't keep up with it all. I was just looking at texts from Desire, but she keeps me up to date on everything that's going on. They were serving fried green tomatoes this week. Now, it's Friday. I don't know if they still got them, but they were doing it this week. The Shark Bite drink, where you take the little shark home with you. You got to see it to believe it, my friends. $3 drink of the week is the Bay Breeze, and the $3 shot is called the Beach Bum. There you are. And you want to stop by. It's where your friends are going to be tonight. And don't forget, tomorrow night, Saturday night, karaoke with the Karaoke Guy. Always a fun time at Beander's in downtown Elkins.
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0: Luke Bryan on 98.9 WDNE. Today's Best Country, your all-time favorites. Thanks for coming along on the drive. It's been Shark Week, so they've been celebrating with a shark theme. They've got a drink called the Shark Bite. You got to see this. It's a green drink, and they've got a little shark, and it pours probably grenadine, I'm guessing, maybe into it. A red thing, a mixture coming out of its mouth. You get the picture. And then you take the shark home with you, too, by the way, as a little keepsake. Also this week, the $3 drink of the week is the Bay Breeze, and the $3 shot is the Beach Bum. Hey, don't forget tomorrow night, karaoke once again. Karaoke guy is going to be there Saturday night with karaoke for everybody. Come on out. Show your talent, all right? Ask about the summer salad. Ask about the fried green tomatoes. Now, I'm not sure they could have run out. They've been doing them this week, so if they got real popular, they may have sold them all, but ask about it. It's worth it. Check it out. 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
5: Here's the Metro News AccuWeather forecast. Tonight, expect partly cloudy skies with a low of 57. Tomorrow will be rather cloudy, reaching a high of 84. Tomorrow night will be warm and humid with periods of rain and a thunderstorm.

0: possibly causing ponding on streets and highways with a low of 70. Sunday will be cloudy and humid with a couple of showers and a thunderstorm peaking at 79. Monday will be mostly cloudy and humid with a high of 79 and a chance of showers and a thunderstorm. For weather, anytime, download the AccuWeather app. For Metro News, I'm meteorologist Jason Caterina.
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Today's best country, your all-time favorites. We're in the midst of the drive at 5. And lots of fun things going on at Beamder's. Ask about their dry rubs. Want to get some chicken wings? How about the salty sweet house rub? They've got the Caribbean or Caribbean, however you like to say it. Caribbean jerk. And Old Bay. All kinds of great flavorings. The summer salad as well.

0: 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It's a good time. Coming up, music from Luke Combs. Got some Cole Swindell for you, too, right here on The Drive.
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2: With this Metro News Minute, I'm Jack Carlson. State Treasurer Larry Pack says the decision to close down the school clothing voucher program is not right. The Temporary Assistance for Needy Families TANF program provides vouchers to give kids the clothes they need. The governor's administration says the program ran out of money, and that's why it was closed after a week of registration this year. Pack says the timing of the change concerns him.
3: The governor wants to make his team wants to make a long-term change in this program. Give people plenty of notice. Give the legislature plenty of notice. But don't do it right in the middle of the season and change the rules at this time.
2: Pack says the TANF program does have the money needed to afford the program this year. Thousands are without power in Morgan County this afternoon. First Energy reports 3,700 customers don't have power after a transformer fire. The new bishop of the Wheeling-Charleston Diocese says he's seen Central West Virginia's response to last week's devastating flooding. We've got a story posted at our site. With this Metro News Minute, I'm Jack Carlson.
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5: Here's the Metro News AccuWeather forecast. Tonight, expect partly cloudy skies with a low of 57. Tomorrow will be rather cloudy, reaching a high of 84. Tomorrow night will be warm and humid with periods of rain and a thunderstorm, possibly causing ponding on streets and highways with a low of 70. Sunday will be cloudy and humid with a couple of showers and a thunderstorm, peaking at 79. Monday will be mostly cloudy and humid with a high of 79 and a chance of showers and a thunderstorm. For weather, anytime, download the AccuWeather app. For Metro News, I'm meteorologist Jason Catterine.
6: 98.9 WDNE. One more hour to go for me. I've been filling in for the boss man all this week. 7 o'clock, the night owl checks in. Here's Morgan Wallen.

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0: 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Today's Best Country, your all-time favorites. Hey, reminder again, the final two great gas and grocery giveaways are coming up next week, Tuesday and Thursday. They're going to be in Tucker County. The first one at Canaan Valley on Tuesday the 4th at the St. George Medical Clinic in Canaan Valley. 11 to 2, they'll have the wind tunnel. You step in there, you're going to win a prize if you get in there. Could be $100 in gas, $100 in groceries. Could be a Treasure on the Mountain ticket, maybe some radio swag. We got all kinds of goodies. 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And then, coming back on Thursday, August 6th, this time to St. George, where their other clinic is, St. George Medical Clinic in St. George. We'll do the same, give away all that great stuff, and we hope you'll join us. 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

0: 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Today's best country, your all-time favorites. Dan and Shay coming up. I've got a classic country cut from Ray Stevens, and it's not one of his crazy ones. It's not one about a squirrel or, you know, any of that kind of stuff. So check it out. Also, Kane Brown, got another one from him. It's called Woman. And we got the Night Owl checking in here at 7 o'clock.
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7: Here's the Metro News AccuWeather forecast. Tonight, expect partly cloudy skies with a low of 57. Tomorrow will be rather cloudy, reaching a high of 84. Tomorrow night will be warm and humid with periods of rain and a thunderstorm, possibly causing ponding on streets and highways with a low of 70. Sunday will be cloudy and humid with a couple of showers and a thunderstorm, peaking at 79. Monday will be mostly cloudy and humid with a high of 79 and a chance of showers and a thunderstorm. For weather, anytime, download the AccuWeather app. For Metro News, I'm meteorologist Jason Catterina.

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Today's Best Country, your all-time favorites. We've really been into this collection for the for flood relief. We've been collecting here at the station all week long. Melissa went over to Weston on Wednesday and was in Buchanan today.

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Thomas Rhett, Ain't a Bad Life. That's how I feel about it. Been having fun all week long sitting in for the boss man, but he will be back on Monday. I'll talk to you sometime soon. You never know when somebody will take a little time off and I can get to fill in. Music from Brett Young as I head out the door. See you soon. Have a great one.

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Mitchell Tenpenny kicking things off for the night out on this Friday night. Thank you so much for allowing me to be a part of it. We're going to start it off with Lainey Wilson. She's got her checklist ready to head out tonight. That includes phone, keys, and wallet. Also on the way, we got George Strait with a classic country cut from the 1990s.

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0: 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Oh, yeah, your station for today's best country and your all-time favorites as well. And coming up, we got a classy country cut from Reba McEntire. And right now, I'm going to tell you what happened on this day in country music in 2023. For the first time ever, the top three positions on the Hot 100 All Formats chart were held by country artists. Jason Aldean with Try That in a Small Town, Morgan Wallen Last Night, and Luke Combs Fast Car held the respective positions. In 2025, Dolly Parton's Dollywood made Forbes magazine list of most desirable places of employment for women. And finally, we have two birthdays today. Chad Brock is 63 and Zach Brown turned 48.
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Think Is You Drunk. Oh, yes, indeed. That's a good song for a Friday night. 98.9 WDNE. Right now, another classic country cut from the 90s is from Reba McEntire. It's called Is There Life Out There? The song reached number one on the singles chart back in 1992. 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

0: Kenny Chesney encouraging everyone to carry on. 98.9 WDNE on the way. Tucker Wetmore, Shabuzi, and Luke Combs. But hey, let me tell you about what's coming up on Tuesday. It's the next stop in our great gas and grocery giveaway. And this time it's going to be in Canaan Valley at the St. George Medical Clinic from 11 to 2. 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